remember 1917 when the world was tough. I didn't know no better. 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

Lazy Davy got really hurt. 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Me and Crazy Janie were making love in the dirt. 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

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I got the John the Conqueror. I'm gonna mess with you. I'm gonna make you girls.

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1: Shalom. 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
0: A song for everybody. This is a song called You Keep On Moving.

Stay for just a while. Stay and let me look at you. It's been so long, I hardly knew you.

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Oh yeah, yeah, a Wish sandwich is the kind of a sandwich where you do have two slices of bread, either rye or white or pumpernickel, and you sincerely wish you had some meat. 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

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Well, now, a Ricochet biscuit is that kind, that particular brand of biscuit, that's supposed to bounce off the wall back in your mouth. People, if it don't bounce back, you will go hungry. Bob.

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The lonesome organ grinder cries. The silver saxophones say I should refuse you. The cracked bells and washed out horns blow into my face with scorn.

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Mea Koopa, Mea Koopa, Mea Maxima Koopa. Mea Koopa, Mea Koopa, Mea Maxima Koopa. Where's the church? Who took the steeple? Religion's in the hands of some crazy-ass people. Television preachers with bad hair and dimples.

Here's a song that comes from a new album of mine, which is almost the only song in the show that's not a Paul Simon tune.